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Well, if you're chatting with an AI bot, privacy experts have a simple reminder. 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Experts say you should never share personal information like your address, phone number, social security number, banking details, medical records, or confidential work documents with AI tools. 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

0: Sarah with you. 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I took a scoop and I looked in that pan, and you know, we were eating it with other things, but there was barely any left for my husband. I think some shrinkflation is going on with that macaroni and cheese, and I do not appreciate it. 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
8: Rain becomes increasingly likely this evening, with roughly half an inch of accumulation possible and isolated thunderstorms in the mix, as lows settle near 57. Tomorrow brings mostly cloudy skies, highs in the mid-60s, and northeast winds around 15. Clouds stick around tomorrow night, with lows in the low 50s, and those northeast winds holding steady at 15. Monday looks mainly cloudy with highs in the low 60s, and Tuesday keeps the clouds considerable, with highs near 61.

Hey, it's Sarah with you. Have you ever set up a picture frame and just left that random stock photo inside and then totally forgot about it? My mom did. She has had a picture frame with stock photos on her wall for years. It's kind of funny, actually. It's her family. We always tease her about it. But if so, the state of Michigan can relate. More than 8,000 Michigan residents who recently applied for a new driver's license got an ID with a photo of a stranger. They all had a birth date also of January 12th, 1967. Then there's another mistake. Their real names aren't even listed on the back. It's just a dummy text, last name, first name, and middle. And before you feel bad for the gentleman in the photo who's now on thousands of IDs, state officials say it's just a generic image like a stock photo that comes with picture frames, not an unlucky Michigander. In a statement, the Secretary of State blamed the error on a vendor and said they're now mailing out the correct IDs. Hopefully, that postage didn't cost him too much. I mean, we all know how much the mail costs these days.

Hey, it's Sarah with you. Well, fans at the next Packers home game looking for something beyond the usual hot dogs and beer will have plenty of new options to choose from this season. From kielbasa topped with beer cheese and sauerkraut to a burger loaded with three kinds of onions, there are a few new food and drink offerings that bring plenty of bold flavor to the stadium. How about fried brownie and cookie dough bites? Those are available. Fried pickles as well. How about this one? Pack and cheese sloppy joe. I mean, it sounds delicious, but I think it'd be pretty hard to eat on those bleacher seats. Just a few of the new offerings at Lambeau Field. I think they've got some pretty awesome chefs there. From some of the stuff I see on TikTok, they really offer a lot there at Lambeau Field. If you've never taken the tour over there, you should definitely do it. It's pretty neat. And I didn't know this, but my local library actually offers passes to the Hall of Fame for free. They're called Explore Passes, so you should check and see if your library has that too.

Hey, it's Sarah with you. According to a new report, 54% of Americans say that their mental load is at maximum capacity every week. And yet 70% of people feel like they don't do enough every day due to lack of time. Around 25% of people say there's not enough time to spend talking with loved ones. 20% say that they get squeezed out of gym time, and 19% admit that their busy schedules keep them from visiting elderly family members. I mean, I can relate to all those things. If this is you, you can try cutting stuff that's wasting your time, planning me time or catch-up days to focus on what matters to you, making checklists and delegating responsibilities, but all of that can be hard too. On one outside the box thing, going out and letting out a hearty scream outside. We've heard about this happening in cities from time to time, and most recently a group of more than 100 people got together in San Francisco last weekend to blow off some steam by screaming at the ocean. I mean, don't knock it until you try it. You can scream at a lake around here, or maybe a river, a hill, some rocks. I don't know. Just give it a try, or just tackle your to-do list.

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11: Rain becomes increasingly likely this evening, with roughly half an inch of accumulation possible and isolated thunderstorms in the mix, as lows settle near 57. Tomorrow brings mostly cloudy skies, highs in the mid-60s, and northeast winds around 15. Clouds stick around tomorrow night, with lows in the low 50s, and those northeast winds holding steady at 15. Monday looks mainly cloudy with highs in the low 60s, and Tuesday keeps the clouds considerable, with highs near 61.

Hey, it's Sarah with you. The purchase of a $2 ticket led to one person in Illinois walking away with $1 billion, or almost. A $1.04 billion Powerball jackpot ticket sold in Quincy, Illinois last month, and it was claimed by a winner who chose to remain anonymous. I mean, I would too. The winner said they spent just $2 on a single line of Powerball numbers. They said the jackpot was a blessing and that they are grateful for the unexpected and extraordinary opportunity. The winner opted for a lump sum payment instead of the annuity option, which means they'll receive the cash value of $450.5 million. I mean, I think they'll be able to do something with that, right?

cigarette break. It's like 10,000 spoons when all you need is a knife. It's meeting the man of my dreams and then meeting his beautiful wife. And isn't it ironic?

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5: Rain moves in late tonight, with around half an inch of accumulation expected and a passing thunderstorm not out of the question. As lows drop to 57, tomorrow brings a high near 66 under mostly cloudy skies, with northeast winds near 15 gusting to 25. Cloud cover sticks around tomorrow night as lows settle into the low 50s, and those northeast winds hold steady at 15. Monday looks mainly cloudy with a high in the low 60s.

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0: kids.
1: Hey, it's Sarah with you. Apparently, the latest trend on college campuses is a wellness darty. That's party, but with a D. A darty is a daytime party, which isn't that unusual, and they usually involve booze, music, and hanging out. But a wellness darty is different. There's Pilates or yoga, a run, an ice bath, and a coffee or matcha afterwards. And these aren't small liberal arts colleges either. They're picking up at popularity at schools like the University of Miami, the University of Florida, Florida State, and more. So you could walk down Fraternity Row and see kids out on the lawn doing yoga, holding protein shakes and smoothies, and talking about their weekend plans to go out on a hike or something. It's a lot healthier than binge drinking, that's for sure.

Hey, it's Sarah with you. Wisconsin just had its last 7 p.m. sunset of the year, and daylight savings time won't help either on November 1st. Unfortunately, we are going to be seeing earlier sunsets for the rest of the year. We're going to have to get used to that reality.

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9: Rain moves in late tonight, with around half an inch of accumulation expected and a passing thunderstorm not out of the question. As lows drop to 57, tomorrow brings a high near 66 under mostly cloudy skies, with northeast winds near 15 gusting to 25. Cloud cover sticks around tomorrow night as lows settle into the low 50s, and those northeast winds hold steady at 15. Monday looks mainly cloudy with a high in the low 60s.

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5: Rain moves in late tonight with around half an inch

of accumulation expected and a passing thunderstorm not out of the question. As lows drop to 57, tomorrow brings a high near 66 under mostly cloudy skies, with northeast winds near 15 gusting to 25. Cloud cover sticks around tomorrow night as lows settle into the low 50s, and those northeast winds hold steady at 15. Monday looks mainly cloudy with a high in the low 60s.

time, but I'm here to tell you there's something else. 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

Rain looks likely with around an inch of accumulation, a few brief storms possible overnight. Late night lows near 58 and northeast winds near 10. Today brings mostly cloudy skies with highs near 66 and northeast winds at 15. Into the evening, clouds hang on with lows near 49. Tomorrow stays cloudy with highs near 61. Tuesday turns partly cloudy with similar highs in the low 60s. Wednesday looks mostly clear with highs near 65.

likely with around an inch of accumulation, a few brief storms possible overnight. Late night lows near 58 and northeast winds near 10. Today brings mostly cloudy skies with highs near 66 and northeast winds at 15. Into the evening, clouds hang on with lows near 49. Tomorrow stays cloudy with highs near 61. Tuesday turns partly cloudy with similar highs in the low 60s. Wednesday looks mostly clear with highs near 65.

Would you cry if you saw me crying? And would you save my soul tonight? Would you try?

I just wanna hold you. Oh yeah, I'm in too deep. Have I lost my mind?

Rain looks likely with around an inch of accumulation, a few brief storms possible overnight, late night lows near 58 and northeast winds near 10. Today brings mostly cloudy skies with highs near 66 and northeast winds at 15. Into the evening, clouds hang on with lows near 49. Tomorrow stays cloudy with highs near 61. Tuesday turns partly cloudy with similar highs in the low 60s. Wednesday looks mostly clear with highs near 65.

Rain looks likely with around an inch of accumulation, a few brief storms possible overnight, late night lows near 58 and northeast winds near 10. Today brings mostly cloudy skies with highs near 66 and northeast winds at 15. Into the evening, clouds hang on with lows near 49. Tomorrow stays cloudy with highs near 61. Tuesday turns partly cloudy with similar highs in the low 60s. Wednesday looks mostly clear with highs near 65.

Rain looks likely with around an inch of accumulation, a few brief storms possible overnight, late night lows near 58 and northeast winds near 10. Today brings mostly cloudy skies with highs near 66 and northeast winds at 15. Into the evening, clouds hang on with lows near 49. Tomorrow stays cloudy with highs near 61. Tuesday turns partly cloudy with similar highs in the low 60s. Wednesday looks mostly clear with highs near 65.

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4: Today brings mostly cloudy skies. Highs in the mid-60s with northeast winds near 15. Overnight, skies stay mainly cloudy. Lows near 49 with those northeast winds continuing near 15. Tomorrow is mostly cloudy with highs in the low 60s, then mostly cloudy again tomorrow night as lows settle into the mid 40s. Tuesday brings a few clouds, temps back in the low 60s with lows in the low 40s.

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8: Today brings mostly cloudy skies, highs in the mid-60s with northeast winds near 15. Overnight, skies stay mainly cloudy, lows near 49 with those northeast winds continuing near 15. Tomorrow is mostly cloudy with highs in the low 60s, then mostly cloudy again tomorrow night as lows settle into the mid 40s. Tuesday brings a few clouds, temps back in the low 60s,

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6: Today brings mostly cloudy skies, highs in the mid-60s with northeast winds near 15. Overnight skies stay mainly cloudy, lows near 49 with those northeast winds continuing near 15. Tomorrow is mostly cloudy with highs in the low 60s, then mostly cloudy again tomorrow night as lows settle into the mid-40s. Tuesday brings a few clouds, temps back in the low 60s with lows in the low 40s.

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3: Today brings mostly cloudy skies, highs in the mid-60s with northeast winds near 15. Overnight, skies stay mainly cloudy, lows near 49 with those northeast winds continuing near 15. Tomorrow is mostly cloudy with highs in the low 60s, then mostly cloudy again tomorrow night as lows settle into the mid-40s. Tuesday brings a few clouds, temps back in the low 60s with lows in the low 40s.

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11: Today brings mostly cloudy skies, highs in the mid-60s with northeast winds near 15. Overnight, skies stay mainly cloudy, lows near 49 with those northeast winds continuing near 15. Tomorrow is mostly cloudy with highs in the low 60s, then mostly cloudy again tomorrow night as lows settle into the mid-40s. Tuesday brings a few clouds, temps back in the low 60s with lows in the low 40s.

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